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0: Ariana Grande, Hate That I Made You Love Me on My, the hottest hip hop and R&B. Now, did anyone run into the My Morning Crew when they were down in Gisborne? Let me know at 463. Could even call up on the phone line 0800 Win My. That's 0800 946 624. Coming up in the next two songs, though. Got some T.I. Rihanna on the way, as well as some new Chris Brown. Keep it locked in the next 3 minutes on My.
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2: The weather cold, the weather so chill, chilly, willy, penguin, feathered road. Cause I'm sippin', yeah, that's so. Yeah, stepping stone. Oh, they acting up, get your weapons wrong.

0: Neo Matt on your My Weekends. Got me, Mala, here hanging out with you. 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
1: I've been trying to, actually, if anybody can help me, I've been trying to find TED Talks CDs.
2: Can you get TED Talk CDs?
1: I found some on Amazon, but they're not for like the right, because my also's in jail. And he's requested some TED Talk self-improvement CDs, which is cool. Yeah. Shout out to Mosul C2. I'm just looking at his property form at the moment. Mm. Just some things that he's requested. Underwear, self-improvement CDs.
2: Like in that order?
1: No. And he would also like 50 photos.
2: Of what?
1: I don't know. Like,
2: what, of you?
1: Me from this angle, me from this angle.
0: But I'm listening to these snippets in the studio, man. I feel like it's just illegal to play, eh? If you want to go back and listen to the full episodes, text the keyword MHR2463. I get you back a link. Right now, here's a new one from Drake. It's Janice, STFU on mine.

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2: 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That's when I knew that your heart was scarring. Friends to lovers need a part to star in. Like, wait, babe, let me

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1: 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Here's the vibes coming up after the break. Cali is where they put their Mac down. Give me love. Tupac, Dr. Dre on the way, as well as some LMA. Baby, even if you only got no, gotta throw in some Burna Boy as well.
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Shout out to our friends at Anchor for making this happen. Getting back into the beats now. Here's a lucky day. It's Nowhere Fast on My.

0: my type. It's In My Weekends, it's Blast, Just My Type. Got me, Mala, here hanging out with you. And coming up after the short break, I'm in love with a star. We've got some T-Pain and Mike Jones on the way, as well as some Coterie. Lay your head on my shoulder. Man, I can't wait for summertime, man. I feel like the sun's going down a little bit later already. That's what's coming up in the next 2 minutes. Keep it locked, don't mind.
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0: on My, the hottest hip hop and R&B. Got me, Mala, here hanging out with you. And right now, got a little snippet from the My Home Run earlier this week. Nate sharing the story of this guy who lost all his aura.
1: I just thought of another no aura story out of nowhere.
2: Okay.
1: How about a guy that lost his aura at work? You know, back in the day when you could have work parties.
2: Yeah.
1: And there was an end of year function. And there was a guy who got along really well with one of the girls, right? Mm-hmm. And he thought he was reading the signals that she also liked him.
2: Was this here?
1: It was here, but back in the day, maybe 10, 11 years ago.
2: Damn.
1: And, you know, everyone was doing the thing, everyone was dancing, blah, blah, blah. And then me, Nixon, and I forgot who else, we were chatting with this girl. I don't know why he thought it'd be a good idea to come and approach her while we're all standing there. Like, in my head, it would be better to do it when she's on her own.
2: Like, just bad social cues.
1: Yeah, yeah, yeah. But he walked up, and he walked up pretty smooth. And he just, while she was facing me and Nix, he grabbed her hand and he was like, hey. And she's like, oh, hey. And he's like, hey, what do you reckon? Is this the night where you and I finally get to do what we need to do?
2: Oh, what a confident dude.
1: She went, ooh.
2: In front of him.
1: she goes, ooh, bro. And he was like, nah. And she was like, ooh, bro, let go of my hand.
0: 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And if you want to go back and listen to the episodes, text the keyword MHR2463. 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It's YG Marley Fire on Mike.

0: Wrapping up the hour there, it's Maoli, Brett Young, Broke Heartbreak on Maya, the hottest hip-hop in R&B. And coming up after the break, got some Craig David on the way. Got a new track from Kehlani and Usher as well. Anyway, 660, Terror Squad after that. Keep it locked. It's going down in 2 minutes on Maya.
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Basically, you have a say of what music is played here on the station. If you need the survey link, text the keyword music 2463. Otherwise, you can hit up my.rover.nz. But getting back into the beats, got some Twista, Ciara on the way. Here's Bryson Tiller, Drop the Low on My.

0: Bossman D-Lo, Megan Thee Stallion, it's Motion Party, the remix on my The Hottest Hip Hop and R&B. Coming up after the short break, got some Bow Wow, Te Wehi and Travis Scott on the way. Keep it locked on my.
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0: Keisha Cole Love on your My Weekends. Got me, Mala, here hanging out with you up until 3 p.m. Not too long to go till clock off. And right now, I've got a little highlight for you early in the week from the My Home Run. I'm just going to play it.
1: I just want to know, what's something that your partner does that embarrasses you? And it could be something small. It doesn't have to be like massive. What's something that your partner does that embarrasses you?
2: This was a long, long time ago. Long time ago. About 2-3 relationships ago. And this is the first time. And like this, honestly, this is just like PG. Like first time I saw my partner at the time in her underwear.
1: She got one.
2: And I was like, is that your name on your underwear? And she goes, oh yeah, yeah, because like I don't want my sisters to take them, so I wrote my name on everything. I was like,
1: honestly, just
3: oh, like in Vivid.
2: Yes.
1: Oh, like not even screen printed.
2: And then we went to this function because I was working at New FM at the time, and she wanted to wear this cool dress. 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
0: 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Right now, here's Chloe Timberland. It's Talking Dirty on My.

0: Tim's, what you need, wrapping up the hour. 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It's me, Mala, signing off for you my weekends. Thanks for hanging out. I'll catch you guys next weekend. You got the sis, producer Shay. She's going to come through and hang out on the ones and twos. Keep it locked. You got some Usher, Big X the Plug, and SZA on the way. Later, bolt.
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That track is Replay right here on my, your home of the hottest hip-hop and R&B. Happy Saturday, te whānau. You got producer Shay from the My Home Run hanging out with you all the way up until 7pm. Look, full transparency, I'm not going to lie. This was Nixon's shift, but I said, hey brother, don't worry, you rest up. You look after your family. I'll take one for the team. We've got a lot to talk about today. I mean, just by listening to Mai, you're going to know how you can score $500 cash in Anchor Protein Plus prize pack. Ooh, we love alliteration. As well as we've got $5,000 up for grabs as well. Not your share, but a full $5,000 just by letting us know what you like and what you don't like. We're going to talk more about that during the show, so be sure to keep it locked. But hey, look, it's a Saturday. We've made it hand in hand, you and I. So let's get back into your beats. Still to come, Kendrick Lamar. We got some Drake on his way as well. But right now, getting into some new music, the My Home Run. We actually got to speak to Corella earlier this week to talk about this song right here. It is their brand new one. It's called Not I. You're on mine.

0: Backyard Beats on My. Corella is back with a new Wyatta about standing your ground in a world full of broken systems. Not I on My.
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0: told us right here on My Your Home of the Hottest Hip Hop and R&B. Happy Sydney! Going down in the next three, back into your beats, TLC throwing you back to 1999. A little bit of this as well. And he is due to hit the shores of Aotearoa, Tomaki Makaurau later on this year. You can peep all the deets at my.rover.nz. Some J. Cole.
1: One time for my LA sisters. 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
0: And you might be asking, hey, producer Shane, do you have a ticket? I don't have a ticket, but what I have is a will. And where there is a will, there is a way. So fingers crossed I will be there. But it's going down all after the break, so be sure to keep it locked. You're on My.
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4: 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Let her
5: 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Whom! 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
1: There's an old saying in Tennessee. I know it's in Texas, probably in Tennessee, that says, fool me once, shame on you. If fool me, we can't get fooled again.

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Kia ora, no mai, haere mai, welcome on into your mai weekends. You do have producer Shay from the My Home Run hanging out with you. And if there's anything that's really going to set the motive right and give me a bit of an incentive to get a task done, bro, it's going to be $500 cold hard cash. So we want to know if you've got a to-do list that's been staring at you way too long, because my Anchor Protein Plus, they are putting your task to the test with a task attack. So every Monday, the My Morning Crew, they're going to choose a listener to tackle a task and get it done. Then they're going to check back with you on that following Friday to see if you've pulled through. Now, if you have nailed that task, no matter how big, medium, or small it may be, you could score $500 cold hard cash and an Anchor Protein Plus pack. Now, if you want to get amongst it, just so the My Morning Crew, you know, you get put on their radar, they give you a bit of a call, text through the keyword PLUS, that's P-L-U-S, 34463 for the deets, or you can also hit up my.rover.nz, see all the deets for yourself. It is all thanks to Anchor. With Anchor Protein Plus throughout the day, you can actually take on almost anything. Not going to lie, my to-do list right now is staring me at the face, and I just don't want to do it. There's too many things on that list, but if, you know, somebody were like, hey, Shay, go do your washing and I'll give you $500, bro. Immediately done. So if you need an incentive, a little bit of a push, get amongst this one, Etifano. It is PLUS 3 to 463, the My Morning Crew. They could be calling you back on Monday. Right now, though,

0: from B. You got producer Shay with you going down in the next three. That's right, we're cruising on into 4 p.m. We've also got some Sea Breezy on the way. Maybe you're thinking, man, those are two songs back to back. They're quite soft. 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

0: I'm in love right here on my your home of the hottest hip hop and R&B. You've got producer Shay with you all the way up until 7 p.m. And if there's one thing that I can't stop talking about, because I'm actually very excited about it, is MyFM playing more K1. Now, you may have seen this artist's name pop up. It's spelled KWN. You may also know her from this song here with Kehlani. Now, I've been a K1 fan for a very, very long time, and so now that we're playing a little bit more of her music, it makes me very excited to see that it's in the playlist, in the rotation. But I stumbled across this interview of K1 talking about how toxic they are.
1: What's the biggest lie people tell after saying they're done? Saying that you're done. If I'm not done, then you're not done, and if you're not done, then low-key, I'm not done either, you know what I'm saying? One thing about me, low-key, you're never going to be done. Sorry. I'm actually high-key toxic.
0: The thing is, right, is you can appreciate the honesty of the girl. You can absolutely appreciate the honesty. If you want to see that full interview, though, tick through KWN on 463. I'll flick it back to you. It's a little bit of a light watch. Get to know K1. Get to know the artists we're playing here at Maya. But right now, it is brand new music from her. This one is called Risk It All. You're on.

0: Sea Breezy, because it's coming through on 463. When I reach the road, won't you, baby? Hey, if you've got any other songs you want to listen to on a Saturday, let me know, man. I'll chuck it in for you, because I am here for you, and you are here for you as well. So let's help each other out. It's all going down in the next 3 years on my.
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0: BT, what goes around on my, your home with the hottest hip-hop and R&B. Happy Saturday, Tufano. You have got producer Shay from the My Home Run with you all the way up until 7pm. Speaking about the My Home Run, a lot of people, they ask me, oh, what is it like working with Randy? What is it like working with Nate? Now, the easiest way that you can gauge what they're like in real life is by calling up the station and interacting with them yourself. So that happened earlier this week with Ron. And the thing is when we answer the phones, you never know what you can expect. And that's what you can expect from Nate.
1: Ron, welcome to the show.
2: What's up, boys? How's it?
1: Yeah, good. What have you been up to today, Ronnie?
2: No, I was just dog sitting.
1: Whose dog?
2: My missus' cousin.
3: What a legend.
4: You're a good man, babe.
1: Hey, go to work, man.
2: Hey, I work from home.
1: Oh, I see. Yeah, I know those ones. Fans. Anyway, so Ron.
2: I can see your card details, mate.
0: So that is a little bit of a taster as to what it is to like work with those boys every single day. 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I guarantee you will have a good time. Now we're going to get back into the beats. And another artist that I'm so glad to see that we're playing more of here at MyFM is Umma. Featuring Brent Faiyaz, this one is called Need It Bad. You're on My.
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0: And if there's ever going to be a song that's going to get you through a breakup or maybe some strong little feelings that you've got at the moment, bro, Jasmine Sullivan is the artist to play.
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0: I'm not going to lie, this song and this artist, Jasmine Sullivan, has gotten me through a lot. A lot in the last 5 years. But going down after the break, I'm going to let you know how you could score yourself $5,000 cold hard cash. So be sure you stick around for that.
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Houston, Chingy and Nate Dogg. I like that. Right here on My, it is your home of the hottest hip-hop and R&B. Now, if you want to be in to win with the My Music Lab, we have the biggest prize of the year. It's $5,000 cash. Not going to lie, could need that right now. Both my cats, they're playing up. They need to go to the vet. $5,000 would be very handy. But let us know what you want to hear more of or what you even want to hear called off. Your say helps us shape the playlist. So that's the music that you hear throughout the day, throughout the night, whether, you know, you're listening to the My Morning Crew, you're listening to My Days, the My Home Run, or the My Hot 20 with Dish. Let us know. You can text with the keyword music, M-U-S-I-C, through to 463 for the link, or also hit up my.rover.nz. And if I were to be doing this, for example, and they were like, hey, what do you want to hear more of? I would say, I want more K1, please. It's getting hot in here. Oh, girl, I'm ready to risk it all. I wouldn't mind a little bit more K1. I wouldn't mind a little bit of Morning Dew. He said, and dare I throw a spanner in the works and say, add more Sasha Keeble. Cause I don't wanna believe it. I feel like I just heard everybody roll their eyes in their car. I know I've been trying a very long time to get Sasha Keeble on this radio station, but I got Umma, I got K1. One day we'll get Sasha Keeble, but it's not about me, it's about you and how you could walk away with $5,000 cold hard cash. So get amongst it. It's the My Music Lab. Text music through to 463. You could be a proud owner. Now, speaking of Morning Dew and what I personally want to hear more of, let's play some Beyonce. It's Morning Dew, Donk.

0: It's Miss Independence on my Your Home with the Hottest Hip Hop and R&B. Small break from the beats once again. If you finish your inu, your drink, your beverage, whatever it might be, it's time to go get another one, okay? Because when we get back into it, in the next two, I want to play this. Rihanna, she's going to throw you back to 2009, teaming up with The Dream, but then we're going to throw it right into now, 2026. Ooh, who even says it like that? 2026, Kehlani. Teaming up with Usher, I would love to see that world tour. I'm not going to lie, but I feel like they don't have enough songs together. But a Kehlani Usher world tour? Sign me up. We've also got this on the way. It's going down in the next two. You're on my.
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0: Samia, officially missing you on my Your Home of the Hottest Hip Hop and R&B, something that I'm going to miss. And it was kind of like a harsh reality when I realized, oh my goodness gracious me, I'm going to be 30 in October. But this week we got to celebrate Tegan from the My Morning Crew. She turned 30 this year and she's got some advice. Well, I'm taking it as advice because it's something after the show today, I'm going to go get some of this.
1: Gone are the days of your 20s, mate. Gone are your days.
2: Really well.
3: I can no longer use youth as an excuse.
1: No.
3: Now that I'm a 30 piece.
2: How'd you wake up this morning? Is everything all good?
3: Fresh.
2: Fresh.
3: I've been taking some ashwagandha gummies before bed at the moment.
2: Silly.
1: Damn, okay.
3: So I've been sleeping real well and waking up super refreshed.
0: These are the kind of things that get you excited in adulthood, right? Some ashwagandha gummies, Teagues. Shout out to you, sis. I'm going to go get me some straight after the show today. Now, if you want to check out the My Morning Crew, all you got to do, actually, is text with the keyword podcast, P-O-D-C-A-S-T, through to 463, and we'll flick you back that link so you can see what they get up to in the mornings from 6 a.m. to 10 a.m. Right now, though, back into your beats. We got some Ariana Grande. Hey, That I Made You Love Me. You're on my

Crossroads, Bone Thugs and Harmony for a Saturday Arvo. Kia ora te whanau. Welcome on in some of my weekends. If you have just joined us, producer Shay from the My Home Run with you all the way up until 7pm, which means we've got one more hour together for a weekend. So let's make it count, okay? Going down after the break, we're going to get into this.

0: still chucking some Burna Boy in day. But if you have a specific song in mind, Etifano, text it through 463. Let me know. 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You're on Mai.
1: Mai is pumped to present a brand new festival taking over one of the most iconic places in Aotearoa. 8th Wonder, live at the Village Green in Rotorua, Jan 23rd. 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

teaming up with Leah right here on My Your Home with the hottest hip-hop and R&B. That track is Sunshine. You got producer Shay all the way up until 7 p.m. Now, I have I'm not going to lie, okay? I love a doom scroll. I'll be on my phone. My hours are going up every single day. But I feel like I just came across this article that is super informative, especially for anyone who maybe thinks that their hair is thinning or they're losing their hair. Now, this isn't just directed at the tāne. This is the wahine as well, because I've been thinking, oh man, my hairline is pushing a little bit back. But I found this article. Now, it says, before you blame your favorite cap for thinning hairline, dermatologists say the truth is more nuanced than dirty hats cause hair loss, quote unquote. Now, wearing a hat, they're basically saying, doesn't directly cause permanent hair loss, since hair follicles are getting their oxygen from blood flow, not air exposure. What they are saying, though, and this is where your hat plays a big part, is if you are wearing tight or dirty hats, this is where you're going to start seeing some hair loss, maybe some thinning, maybe some irritation. So where hats can play a role is through friction and tension. Tight fitting or unwashed hats worn for long stretches can trap sweat and bacteria against the scalp, leading to irritation and temporary shedding, while very tight headwear worn for hours daily can cause traction, alopecia, and repeated pulling on the hair. So there you have it, Stefano. If there's one thing I'm going to leave you with today, it is wash your hats, loosen them up, or maybe, you know, start soft launching a natural look. Take your hat off, let it breathe, because that bacteria that's getting trapped is causing you to lose your hair. You're welcome. Now, with that, we're going to get back into the beats. Honestly, and again, I do emphasize, it's not just tāne, it's the wahine as well, because I'm going through this too. This one here, the

0: Back with his first solo release since his last album, Algorithm. That was Lucky Day with Nowhere Fast.
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0: in R&B. Now we got 30 minutes left, Te Whanau, so text through your song request 463. Let me know what you want. So far, I've got some Jordan Sparks on the way, some Big X The Plug, and some 660 all coming through. So you know what? That's what you're going to get in the next three, so be sure to keep it locked. You're on my
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Mariah Carey, Shake It Off. Oh my, your home of the hottest hip-hop and R&B. Funny that she is playing right now, because literally like 2 hours ago, I was looking at like signed vinyls or signed CDs from her, but they're ranging it like from $1,000 to $2,000. That's not the problem. Well, that kind of low-key, not gonna lie, that is the problem. But the main problem here is that all the signatures and autographs that are online, they all look different. So if anybody has a link to like an actual authentic verified one, please let me know, because that's something that I would like to add to the collection. But imagine I'm just like buying off like some dude down the road and he signed it himself. Bro, I don't want your autograph. But we're going to get right back into your beats right now, though. Bringing up some energy, this one is a Motion Party, the remix. You're on

0: born again. It's Drake's Project wrapping up my time with you on a Saturday. Shout out to everybody for tuning in, having a good time, texting through on 463 what you're getting up to and what your requests are. I will be back Monday evening with the My Home Run. That's Nate Randy and producer Shay. Until then though, man, you have a good weekend. Stay blessed, stay beautiful, and we'll celebrate you on Monday, eh? Oh my gosh, you know what I just remembered? This is so left field right now and so unrelated. Monday morning, I'm up at 5 a.m. for my first day of MMA training, 20 weeks locking in. And with that, I'm going to go mentally prepare. You have a great weekend. Bye.
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Tell her don't run from this pipe. 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

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We've even gotten rid of the ads.

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1: What's worse, asthma or eczema in winter? What do you reckon? I reckon it's 50-50, eh?
2: It's looking 50-50, but I would say, would it not be asthma if you're looking at facts?
3: Because it would.
2: Just from like,
3: it
2: you
3: could
2: can
3: kill
2: die.
3: You? Yeah, yeah. It could kill you. Yeah.
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2: Yeah, and they already know me, S-A-G-E. Yeah, neck frozen, wrist too. 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Say X marks the spot, but your X not in here.

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The weather cold, the weather so chill, chilly, willy, penguin feathered road. 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

0: 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Whom! 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

It's your 2006 throwback, Chingy, Tyrese, pulling me back here on My, your home of the hottest hip-hop and R&B. Atamari and my whanau. Good morning. How are you enjoying your Sunday morning? Let me know, 463 for me. I'm just happy to be holding down the fort to you with you. You got your girl Maya holding it down on your My Weekends today. And whanau, we have had another success at the Commonwealth Games early hours of this morning, as well as more games overnight. We're going to talk lots about the Commonwealth Games over the course of the show. It's exciting times, man, when you're representing Team New Zealand. You got to be able to give the props up to our athletes. But let's get back into music. This is a new one from Corella, and it's a theme of resistance, resilience, and standing strong in the face of pressure. Here is the latest from Corella, Not I, here on My.

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0: I'm going to give you your Backyard Beats with 660 and Drax Project, your man Chris Breezy, and we're going to throw it back to the year 2010 with my favourite Kerry Hilson song of all time. Oh yeah, what is it? I don't know. You're going to have to lock back in here on my...
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0: To the Wire, Kanye West. Here on my, your home of the hottest hip hop and R&B. The Commonwealth Games are going down right now in Glasgow, Scotland. And our amazing athletes have added to the medal total. Medal tally. The latest comes from swimmers Erica Fairweather as well as Hazel Owahan, who have literally won bronze medals pretty much minutes apart. Fairweather has added a bronze to the silver she got on her opening day and now has medals in both the 200 meters freestyle final as well as the 400 meter freestyle, whereas Hazel Owahan secured bronze in the women's 50 meter butterfly. Honestly, if you haven't watched a Commonwealth Games before, it's honestly is the word I'm going to say today, but it is absolutely incredible to see what our athletes can do. The Silver Ferns also played host nation Scotland last night, a little bit niggly, the same time as the Waz. Oh, I don't really want to talk about that, but we'll go into that later. On the way, we've got Tupac and Rema. Here is Amma and Brent Fires. Need a bad here on my.
1: I've been thinking about you.

0: your home of the hottest hip-hop and R&B. It's Tupac, Keep Your Head Up. And if you want to know how you could get into the chance or into the draw to win $5,000 cash money, I'm going to let you know in the next 15 or so minutes. But on the way in the next three, we've got Horisho and Te Wehi, LMI and Usher on the way. So make sure you lock in here on Mai.
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1: Mai. The

T.I. and Justin Timberlake, Dead and Gone, here on my, your home of the hottest hip-hop and R&B. The man's JT. He's just got to give me some more new music, man. It's been ages. And he's got some bangers, in particular in the 2000s. Bruh. Anyways, enough of that. If you want to know how you could win my Music Lab's biggest prize of the year, $5,000 cash money, you just got to let us know what you want to hear more of on the My Playlist and maybe what you want us to turn down a little bit, because your say actually shapes our My Playlist. 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Getting back into your new music, this is K1, Risk It All, here

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1: Frank.
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1: Frank.
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0: Tētahi manuti ori ori, no te hokianga hakapau karakia. It is the singing songbird from the hokianga Teeks, my boy, here on my, your home of the hottest hip-hop and R&B. I don't want you to go anywhere, whānau, because on the way in the next 3 minutes, I've got Sierra, Coterie and Mariah Carey on the way, so make sure you keep it locked here on my.
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0: My, your home of the hottest hip-hop and R&B, Neo Closer, and I have come across a podcast where Neo was on the Zach Sang show, and one thing that he talked about in this podcast, how he was so close to selling the song to someone else, and how someone called the name of Jay-Z made him not.
1: My audience is not going to get that. And for the first 4 months that we put it out, they didn't. Like, nobody understood, to the point where we went into the record label. L.A. Reid was about to tell us to switch singles. We're going to switch to another single. Before I walked in the room, it was Jay-Z and my manager Tango that were like, listen, L.A. is about to tell you to jump off this record. Do not jump off this record. I'm like, bro, it hasn't worked in 4 months. It's not going to work. We're telling you, they don't get it right now, but when they get it, they're going to get it.
2: Cole tried to catch up.
1: Yeah, pretty much. So, man, we did the BET Awards that year. I performed with the Jabberwockies, and like literally after that performance, took off. Took off like a rocket, never looked back.
0: I think you can say Aotearoa had an influence on that song going viral thanks to the Jabberwockies. On the way, we've got J-Lo, Glorilla, but here is YG Marley, Fire on my...

0: J-Lo, Jarrell, I'm Real here on Your My Weekends, your home of the hottest hip-hop and R&B. On the way, whānau, we've got the Biebs, we've got my favourite Kehlani and Usher track off her self-titled album, and of course, the kings of Aotearoa music, Nija Mystic, on the way. So don't go anywhere, make sure you keep it locked here on My.
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